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7: Please my brothers and sisters, mistake is for human being. These people they are working on behalf of the contractor. You know when we say contractor they have time limit period of doing certain things. Ladies and gentlemen, the time these people have not worked, we are paying for it. Is it very bad for us to allow these people continue with their work elsewhere with their equipment? Meanwhile the matter is resolved, matter of this place is resolved, because if we continue keeping their equipment inside, it is our government, it is you, it is me, it is him, it is the other person in the hospital which we lack a certain thing, because you have to pay for it. This is a request, because even if you give this equipment after 2 months they will still continue with work somewhere, but the government will pay heavily.
0: Katumbaka wa Mulia district omukyala ngone magiye thiru yategeeza gye bwayise eggulo ku kibanja kya X nti yazzeemu okuzuuka okumala akabanga kamaze nga talabwako era ng'abaka mu paalamenti ssaako kanisa n'abo abalwanirizi b'eddembe bannakyewanabala abamaze ebbanga nga bagamba nti ono yandirabiseeko. 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
2: always preoccupied with the tribal issues. For instance, Obote was always on the radio. Oh, Museveni is a Munyarwanda. Museveni is a Munyarwanda. Museveni is a Munyarwanda. Museveni is a Munyarwanda. But suppose I was, what would be wrong with that?
3: In his own area where he was born, he's not effective, he's not known, and he's a refugee himself in another part of Uganda. So I really don't know what he wants.
4: He stood for elections in Nyabushozi and he was not elected.
5: The issue of whether Lule wants to be president, Binayisa wants to be president, Museveni wants to be president, who else? Zemugere wants to be president, must rest with the people of Uganda. But if they don't want your vote, if they don't want to approach you, why should you accept it?
4: If you disagree with him, he burns your factory, he burns your schools, he shoots you.
6: Then
4: he said he was going to the bush. He must have power. He must shoot the people of Uganda unless they give him power.
0: Kakati mumpakazo World Cup ngabucha. 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

0: That's so beautiful. 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The pills that will go to Simo to hear right now. About the Eddie Go, I'm survived by Bande, but Moliba coming your man of Ali. What he said is Eddie, you and the man, Moliba coming to Wakaka Samson to get a good job, vibe hab. What imposes you and the Masuka Prime Penal Station Chairs of Productions Band. Joku and Dongo Nako Ranger, but he suddenly would sue with Yokwanga. Kero, join you midway. Get love on the World Cup. 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
8: a chamber taken from 2014. So fear not, I have come in good faith. I have come to make sure the Prime Minister shines. She's the leader of government business. Speaker is not the one who should talk a lot when he's in the house, but regulates how talking is done. And our first agenda by law, government priorities takes precedence. So we believe that there's a reason why I've come. Me, you might look at me as a poor person. Me, I grew up as a person who did not have much. But right now, I'm one of the richest people the world has ever known. So don't look at me like, oh, but Alinachi, I have everything I need. I have actually excess. The reason I say that, because I know where I've come from. I know where I am now. My prayer is like that psalmist, David, said, God, don't make me too rich. Oh, I will forget you. And don't make me too poor. Oh, I will go begging and I will curse you. That is the prayer of both of us.
0: Nyongero kujukiza ntredi ya simba ya kutusaka maulide gafegano. 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

0: Eno yesawa yebye mizanyo ku Radio Simba. 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
1: Oh now, Foden becomes the first scorer at the Pep Guardiola end.
2: Header of the Berlin and Bruno Fernandes writes his name in their history books. Assist maker, chance creator, Bruno Fernandes. 21 assists for the Premier League season. Gets it back from Man. Across it goes. What a goal from Manchester United. Unbelievably technical football through the penalty area.
1: After 22 years of gloom, it's about to go boom! The Arsenal cannon fires again! 22 years of wait, Arsenal.
0: French League 1.
3: 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Now Schubert. It's a Bocola. And that's the
0: Serie A.
4: But he Marco! That's why he's the Serie A MVP. Di Marco with a delicious free kick. An absolute masterclass.
0: Spanish La Liga.
5: Shot from distance from Valverde. It's spilled. Vinicius can score. Vinicius does score. Real Madrid take the lead.
6: 90th minute from Barcelona's number 10.
0: Mid-German Bundesliga.
7: It's come out to Igor Matanovic.
0: Formula One.
8: The good times continue to roll for George Russell. Got his elbows out. George Russell wins his second sprint of the season and the first ever held at the Canadian Grand Prix.
0: Tennis. Namalala manje. Pionamu Simba Sports. 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
6: The chamber taking from 2014. So fear not, I have come in good faith. I have come to make sure the Prime Minister shines. She's the leader of government business. Speaker is not the one who should talk a lot when he's in the house, but regulates how talking is done. And our first agenda by law, government priorities takes precedence. So we believe that there's a reason where I've come. Me, you might look at me as a poor person. Me, I grew up as a person who did not have much. But right now, I'm one of the richest people the world has ever known. So don't look at me like, oh, Boti Arinachi. I have everything I need. I have actually excess. The reason I say that, because I know where I've come from. I know where I am now. My prayer is like that psalmist, David, said, God, don't make me too rich, or I will forget you. And don't make me too poor, or I will go begging and I will curse you. That is the prayer of Oboth-Oboth.
0: Oye, Jacob Maxon Oboth-Oboth, Speaker of Parliament, ekuminebili omuja. 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
1: The one who I was cutting for the two eyes.
0: Kubange is a sawa.
1: Because that is the time.
0: And don't get your vunganga gabanga masandare.
1: Because the sound that was booming was masanare.
0: Yes.
1: Murudongo masanare. Yes.
2: Yo, Shuaman Segawa, Muomya microphone. 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

card holder over National Unity Platform, woman MP Sembabule District, that is Nina Ross in the building. And of course, I have a gospel guy who is trending everywhere with a banger, Ayambe. Lord has power. Segment. So we're going to play on the ones and twos of Radio Simba. Remember Evervesa, Multi, Pine, Apple, and Ratu Gamba, the makers of Pepsi Cola, that is the Crown Beverages. We're going to play Evervesa, Multi, Pine, Apple. So we're going to play on the ones and twos of Wetaga, okubiranga wenyu era Everbase. 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
1: I'm still doing a bachelor's of business administration.
0: Temine musomera AI mumu, bachelor's of business administration. Oh wait, abayimbi bagenda kola bati ya okukompitinga ne AI cause it seems business ene ya music. Na ye ayagala jingira. Now for segment has a song ayibambe. And then AI ina version inayo. 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
2: Actually, it's a chivuzo wa chimbuze andoza volume wali chimbuza. 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
0: Okay.
2: So, I think the question should be, how are we supposed to use AI as a tool? Because we're not going to do away without it. As in, we're not
0: going to.
2: Because we're a vow. It's just infiltrating our tech again. That one. So I think we need to arrest it early enough. To manage how we can deploy it. Nge yitunza juko zesa. 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
0: AI. 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Toina chyo manyi ku AI. Nye kwa de example za weziwera. Nga AI yeba demiri mwavu. Kati case study ya Ayibambe, there's a version of AI.
1: I think I'll second what he said. We just have to accept it and see how best we can work along with it.
0: Mm-hmm.
1: And fight not to kill our creativity as creators.
0: Ante au ku creativity we nyini wenzi ye chibuzo. 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Katate AI yeja note ye nyini. Nejikuba time was 2 or time was 3. Bena abawagizi wafaba uliriza music, the consume music. Besa nganga bagadde that note. 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Then they are expecting. When Nina Rose ya imbia one note yeyo. oyimbe time of the three the note go genzo kubayimbira. That's what they are expecting. So how are you going to do it?
1: Pull out the A game. I don't know, whatever
0: you pull out of the game.
1: You pull out the A game. We're not shooting a higher to see how best you can. I don't think a human can really beat AI, can they?
2: No,
1: can we?
2: You can't.
1: You can't
0: beat it.
2: We cannot beat AI.
0: But then, abawuliriza abafena abagaziba music, bali nakasongole yo, bali ruwero yo, bagala ayibamba ayingirewo. 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
2: Nabo tubajja bagamba buyimbe. 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
0: Anti bosi bayimbi. They are consumers of music.
2: No, like, okay, what I'm saying. AI, kati, when you look at Ivambe, AI is creating from what I create.
0: Yes.
2: So it's a chia won't you know Sigalanga creator. So what we want is to produce and give out the finest that we can.
0: Don't you think two in Zoksanga moments in Gomimbi Bamugobia staging abagamba? See yo, you go to answer suri day. 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
2: It's going to happen. Yeah, so Ngarachi to you taking some steps back and revise this. And we see how we can blend ourselves within the system of AI. Yeah.
0: So what's your plan? Ngagwo muyimbi asoso kuchiro zako.
2: Yeah, actually what we're gonna be doing now in the younger bat imbi segmento. Ngate
0: basubira mukazi.
2: Basubira mukazi.
0: Yes, we but this gentle, what's your plan? 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
2: Nga wala uzaru wa mukazi.
0: Yes, kama wala uzaru wa mukazi. Koni narugwa kicharangami yonu ngamba. Is that Judith Babirie? Kwaze no. He's a man.
2: Yeah, but I think we need just to take a step back. And we see about into your phone in a solution.
0: Guys,
1: sure. I could did a mulim, but I'll warm ya.
0: I know, go look at all Runga Rumeni.
1: Yeah,
0: Mani, I'm a gun, I could did a mulim, but I'll warm younger. See, I could did a mulim, but I'll warm ya. Gassi, AI. Thank for the short break here and come on to Benanga to Yongere Nava Nina Rose Posatene Ivan Bay Hitmaker with Rituwaya.

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0: 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Why? Endongo ne politics. Politics and music. Obya ulotia.
1: Katonda.
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1: 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Yes.
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0: 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Both mu politics ne mu music.
1: Okay, in politics, when they chased us out of a function, Mr. Kavuganda.
0: Hey, lule ba futu la kumukolo. 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
0: 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Kwa abantu weba muba chari wo.
1: 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Sija kupowa.
0: Tojia kupowa. Are you coming back in 2031?
1: Definitely.
0: If
1: the
0: real?
1: Party trusts me again, why not?
0: Hey!
1: So, AM Music, it was way back. Nagenda ku Freedom City, there was one DJ, bamwita Shan DJ.
0: DJ Shan, man.
1: Kati tugenda, mpayo flash yange. 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So, namtu waida flash na gano za nye music wange. As a person, I was so discouraged. I was backstage, I cried. And it's really, well, I reached a point of, you know, saying something that I regret till now. You know, it was really a hurtful moment, but I pray I be an example so that any other upcoming, you know, artist.
0: Ndoza Matayo Gundi, segment ajia kusomera yo Matayo, omutima gwongera okukakana n'okuwona ebiwundu.
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1: Yes.
0: Tuli muzanyo ba tuli serious. Nina Rose is planning a concert this year.
1: Basebo nebanyo mwenaba uliriza
0: sema. You are officially telling the public.
1: I officially affirm that 11th December, it's our day. It's the day of Rosebuds. Teri kulanga kulala.
0: A day of Rosebuds. What's that?
1: Bebantu aba mpagide kuvanga na katandi kukwe iteri nya Nina Rose.
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1: 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Let's tell our story.
0: So it is official to watch alikulanga kulala.
1: Definitely.
0: Nina is in a concert by December. Wow. Tugambie Nina Rose live in concert December 10 na Lumu.
1: Sound of a dream.
0: Wow. 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
0: Tugenda kubera wa.
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1: 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There is a lot going on sure. 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
0: But at least you booked a date.
1: Yes.
0: Yes, for now.
1: For now.
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0: 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Put us on record when was that
2: Revival ya vila danyo nyumi nebe java jaja wa feba
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0: which year is that How are you finding NCA wabweru gwengo muimbi wa gospel? 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Yet you a gospel artist, she is a secular artist.
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2: ku Lubogola ndi korwa secular music
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2: Yeah.
0: Yes. Kula gambi wana tetucha zanga kwa muhimbi wa gospel here.
2: Wow.
0: You were the first artist.
2: Mwano taina kubikulirwa.
0: Taina kubikulirwa. 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Wano, you were the first gospel artist. Okuja wano kurubogora Simba.
1: Oh, wow.
0: Yes.
1: Seriously?
0: First gospel artist wano mu program toka Marida. We've been hosting a lot of artists in Uganda. And he is the first one.
2: So we are going to rewrite everything.
0: A radio Simba nga wa gospel.
2: We are rewriting everything.
0: And we've been here from Chenda Mumunana. This radio has been here from 1998 till today. Toka Marida has never hosted a gospel artist. You are the first gospel artist.
2: I mean,
0: Chiregeza anti Satchula music. 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

0: alright, and Mukama Orina Amanyi. 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
0: Working along with it, and Okulabanga. 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
1: Yeah, is this Radio Simba?
0: Yeah, it's Radio Simba. Radio Simba. Yes.
1: If Ivan Bay is Radio Simba, then you're going to have a lot of me.
0: A lot of segment. Not some not in yam and I'm sat 000. Remember Banafe Aba Airtel Bakujan Bagama physics as through Airtel money. 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
0: 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I won't. 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
1: I don't support
0: on
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0: on a barrio
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0: You don't support
1: That's
0: it.
1: That's a sad moment. Why would I support rejoicing? What are you celebrating?
0: Omugenzi chi yasaba. 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
3: This court does not have jurisdiction to try your case because it is capital in nature. However, I will send you to prison and then you will be brought here until investigations are complete, at which point you will be transferred for trial in the High Court. So you will be brought here overtime for mention of your case. When the file is ready for trial, I will forward you to the High Court. So you will come back on the 23rd of June this year. That is when you will reappear in this court.
2: Abantu bano bagenda kuddanga mu kkooti okusomerwa emisango okutuusa nga poliisi emaliriza okunoonyereza ku eriko n'oggomamu obwala abalala, nga bwe kyogeddwa omuwabi wa gavumenti Grace Akite. 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
4: Uganda has some of the best plans in sub-Saharan Africa. Even the World Bank has acknowledged it. Unfortunately, the execution of those public investment programs is at about 30%. So the problem is the behavior of our public sector. There is public waste, non-performance, and poor pay in the public sector. If you are going to ever make a change in this country, the first reform we must have is public sector pay. I do not understand how you give somebody an SUV that costs 1 billion shillings and then you pay them 600,000 shillings a month. It doesn't make sense to me. So that is a political decision that has to be made. So can we restructure public sector pay to address corruption? How can you fail to pay intern doctors and you can pay these S6 people in parliament? It's a big problem. I'm not saying this in bad faith. We are doing the wrong things. We should pay people who produce.
2: Sejaka era sabye ebintu ebinjawulo bisibwemu ensimbi gammanga ebintu ebigasiza wamu mu Uganda ng'ebyenjigiriza ebyobulamu n'ebirala bingi okufuuka okulaba nga enkulaakula n'ebukala mu Uganda.
4: If Uganda is going to achieve that 10x growth, surprisingly, the investment must be made elsewhere in the social services, a better education system and in better health services. If you don't improve

the quality of your people, you cannot have the 10x growth. My thoughts go to the family of the Raga who was killed the other day, Sydney Gongodio. And I'm telling you, I have lived in a number of communities. There are communities where that kind of public lynching cannot happen. Why is it happening here? Because the society is becoming crasser and crasser. We have a broken society. We need to invest in education. We need to invest in social services to have a better society.

0: John Walugembe, Executive Director wa kitongole cha Federation of Small and Medium Sized Enterprises Uganda, agamba nti wadde waliwo ebisiddwa ko nyesira mu mbalirira y'eggwanga, naye ate asubira nti obaolyawo ebyenfuna bino ebisamusamu bikuzeeko n'ennusu kumi n'obutundutundu bubiri ko buli kikumi. 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
1: Investment in the wealth creation programs like Emyoga and so on, that 2.5 trillion is something that we appreciate. I just hope that we reduce inefficiencies there. I also think that we need to invest more in improving the cost of doing business. I don't know if you have someone from UEDCL. You're not treating us very well as small businesses. You know, I spoke with an entrepreneur. Their wood factory got burned 2 billion shillings because electricity is their Christmas lights. So we need to be serious, because we privatized for a reason. If you choose that you are coming back, you had better come back in a good way so that you don't mess up things. The same advice goes to Uganda Airlines. Initially, the service was good, and the service can be good. But running an airline is not about acquiring a bigger fleet. You know, I was traveling from South Africa and the SC just went bazaar. So we need to be serious. If you're investing money in these public enterprises, we need to see results. The justice system. I have a case in Hoima Circuit. 5 years, a straightforward case. We are talking about alternative dispute resolution. But for businesses, we don't want to waste time. I have a simple case that it will resolve very fast. So if you're investing in the judiciary, we must seek results.
2: Okumanya bugagga si kirungi butamanya byolina kumanya.
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14: intern medical doctors are officers on probation therefore they deserve 75% of what the officers they are representing earn intern medical doctors 75% of 5 million intern pharmacists 75% of what the pharmacists get intern nurses 75% of what the nurses get not just lunch and all interns all medical interns whether you are trained by government or you are trained by your father or you sold your land or you sold your soul for as long as you are treating Ugandans in Uganda you deserve to be supported by government not just lunch if you pay my lunch or you give me katogo at work or you tell me to eat patients food which is what they tell us to do in Mulago all medical interns deserve to be paid
0: Ssejjaaka agenze mu maaso n'asaba government kibwe baya kula kulanya eggwanga ekimu kwoyo byeyina okutunuulira okwongera okusiga ensimbi mu buweereza obwawamu ngamba ng'ebyenjigiriza n'ebyobulamu nagamba kino kyakola nga ekisumulizo okulaba ng'eggwanga likulaakulana
15: if Uganda is going to achieve that 10x growth surprisingly the investment must be made elsewhere in the social services, a better education system, and in better health services. If you don't improve the quality of your people, you cannot have the 10x growth. My thoughts go to the family of the Raga who was killed the other day, Sydney Gongodio, and I'm telling you, I have lived in a number of communities. There are communities where that kind of public lynching cannot happen.
0: John Walugembe, Executive Director w'omukago ogutaba business entonotono n'ezi entono ennyo Small and Medium Enterprises Uganda, naye aliko byayogedde.
16: The investment in the wealth creation program like Emyoga and so on, the 2.5 trillion is something that we appreciate. I just hope that we reduce inefficiencies there. I also think that we need to invest more in improving the cost of doing business. I don't know if we have someone from UEDCL. You're not treating us very well as small businesses. You know, I spoke with an entrepreneur. Their wood factory got burned 2 billion shillings because electricity is their Christmas lights. So we need to be serious because we privatized for a reason. If you choose that you are coming back, you had better come back in a good way so that you don't mess up things. The same advice goes to Uganda Airlines. Initially, the service was good, and the service can be good. But running an airline is not about acquiring a bigger fleet. You know, I was traveling from South Africa, and the SC just went bazaar. So we need to be serious. If you're investing money in these public enterprises, we need to see results.
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1: 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However, I will send you to prison and then you will be brought here until investigations are complete, at which point you will be transferred for trial in the High Court. So you will be brought here over time for mention of your case. When the file is ready for trial, I will forward you to the High Court. So you will come back on the 23rd of June this year. That is when you will reappear in this court.
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2: 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This economy is moving, you can tell you. We should not accept anybody or anything that would now start pulling us down.
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3: 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Even when the situation requires him to tell lies, he will say no, this is not what happened. We hear our ministers of state crying, deceit on them properly. But Honorable Matia gave us equal opportunity.
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9: Which is found in Entebbe, which is now ranked as the best in East, West and Central Africa, Your Excellency. In order for us to decongest the zoo in Entebbe, we came up with a strategic direction to regionalize conservation education centers in the country, and working with the National Forestry Authority, we were allocated land here in Mbale, in Gulu, Mbarara and Chenjojo. So this is the first of its kind since 1952 when Entebbe Zoo was formed. This is the second one that has been formed in a region, and after here we are going to those other areas of Gulu, Mbarara and Chenjojo in a strategy to regionalize the centers to bring wildlife and animals and plants closer to the people and the communities, for them to appreciate, for us to be able to change their attitude and behavior towards positive conservation action.
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10: Ladies and gentlemen, Uganda's wildlife and natural ecosystems are among the top countries' most valuable assets. They form the backbone of our tourism industry. They support thousands of jobs and generate foreign exchange earnings, and indeed contribute significantly to local and national development. Their conservation is therefore not only an environmental responsibility, but also an economic necessity. As government pursues the tenfold growth strategy aimed at expanding Uganda's economy, tourism has been identified as one of the priority sectors capable of accelerating economic growth, creating employment opportunities, attracting investment, and increasing foreign exchange earnings, as I have already said.
0: Omubezi wa minister avunaanyizibwa ku nsonga z'ebyobulambuzi Susan Nakawuki kwe kubuulira ab'ebugiso eyo nti omukisa gwe bafunye tebasaanye kuguzanyisa olw'ensonga nti ebitundu by'eggwanga kamala ebibadde ebigwetaaga naye gwabiyise mu myaganya gy'engalo.
11: Every single district wanted to host it, including my very own district of Mpigi. Naye mwatuyise mu nkwawa, and it's here. You should not take that for granted. You're the lucky ones. You may not know how many people are going to come just to visit this conservation center, or to learn, or to do internship, or to do research. So I'd like to implore the people of Mbale, please make do of this great advantage. Come see the great wildlife we have. Let's train our young conservationists for the future, and also support the hotel industry that is in Mbale City.
12: Gano ge mawulire g'ebyobusuubuzi, obutale, ensimbi n'ebyenfuna nga gakutuusibwako
13: 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We make it easy.
5: Minister avunaanyizibwa ku by'ensimbi Henry Musaasizi agamba nti ebyamaguzi Uganda byetunze ebweru mu myezi 12 egiyise bigituusiza okufuna obuse bwa siringi 68 mu obuwumbi 5.5 mu myezi 12 egyo egituusiza mu March ow'omwaka 2026. 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
0: 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What you begin to win on Gabikoma? 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